made me foolish, told me I was wrong. Passion made you ruthless, manipulated. It's just too late, oh Lord, but I ain't going back no more.

Breaking every chain that you put on me. You thought I wouldn't change, but I grew on you. I will never be what you wanted. This fire, this fire.

There's a few who stayed through it all. Picked me up every time I'd fall. Didn't need the words, just showed up strong. That's the love that carried me along.

0: Azul.
1: 93.5.
2: You know, I was wondering, you know, if you could keep on, because the force has got a lot of power, and